0: Please turn on the radio so that we can hear the news.
1: Is this what you mean?
0: I'm surprised to hear that.
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0: Yes, that's fine.

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You've a costume and magic called the Raider Girls. Oh, Saturday.

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I

0: Shake it to the max. 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
1: Caribbean girl, me know for tick, me know for top, yeah. Man, I watch my body like say them, I watch a match, yeah. Anything him say, them girl, I do it

0: Let me ask you something I don't have the answer to. How to make it in a world that doesn't want you to. Succeeding has become a little optimistic, sadistic. Music turning into fucking statistics. It's calculated, simulated. Look at me, I'm underrated, operated. Inevitable, gotta be likable, gotta be clickable, relatable.
1: What's your story?
0: It's gotta be bankable.

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What's the perceived without perceiver? Why perceive with the procedures if it's a benefit?

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Say to say, why the vision's clear. 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It's sad to say why vision's clear. 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

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What's the perceived without perceiver? Why perceive with the procedures if it's a benefit?

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1: I seen you digging a hole in your neighborhood. You're crazy, but you're lazy. No need to live in a lean-to. Your troubles must be seen to. See through money like it's paper. With faces I remember. I drink on a daily basis. The way soda cools my temper. 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
0: Walking through the suburbs, they're not exactly lovers. You're a couple, especially when your body's double duplicate. And then you wait for the next Kuwait. Karma coma. Jamaica and Roma, karma coma. 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

0: Jamaica in Roma, comma, coma.
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0: Jamaica in Roma, comma, coma.
1: What?
0: Jamaica in Roma, comma, coma.
1: What?
0: Jamaica in Roma.

0: Yeah, M the Babes.
1: Yeah, come wine for me.
0: I miss Alex.
1: Swag, swag, dang it.
0: Here it goes, then. Swiggity dag. Yeah, M the Babes.

My name is Lord Shorty, and my band is the Vibrations International. We want to introduce you to a brand new musical song called Soca, the Soul of Calypso. This is our own creation, and I hope you like it. I want to show you how it is all structured. It begins from the bass drum, and I'll call on my drummer, Paul Rouse, to get in there with that heavy sound. And then I say, Paul, put your hats on, and this is what happens. Oh, yes, that's good, that's good. And Paul, take a side. Let's build this song. Oh, yeah, good song. And then I call on my percussion player, Timothy Watkins and Anthony Charles on the congas to fit in.

Listen, we need some voices. Girls, sing after me, sing after me. Yeah, yeah, yeah, yeah, yeah, yeah, yeah. The voices of Phyllis Joseph, Gail McQueen, and Joy Eccles.